Banca, Magazine de Cinema na Rádio Porto Alegre. You must remember this. A kiss is just a kiss. A sigh is just a sigh. Terças-feiras às 21 horas com Luís Miguel Cardoso. The fundamental things apply as time goes by. Casa Blanca, onde o cinema é eterno, nas asas do tempo sem fim. Transit. I could use a trip. But it doesn't make any difference about our bet. You still owe me 10,000 francs. And that 10,000 francs should pay our expenses. Our expenses? Louis, I think this is the beginning of a beautiful friendship.

0: Casablanca, magazine de cinema na Rádio Porto Alegre. You must remember this. A kiss is just a kiss. A sigh is just a sigh. Terças-feiras às 21 horas com Luís Miguel Cardoso. The fundamental things apply as time goes by. Casablanca, onde o cinema é eterno, nas asas do tempo sem fim.
1: Transit. I could use a trip. But it doesn't make any difference about our bet. You still owe me 10,000 francs.
2: And that 10,000 francs should pay our expenses.
1: Our expenses?
2: Mm-hmm.
1: Louis, I think this is the beginning of a beautiful friendship.

world. Welcome to beautiful downtown Bramall Lane. How we doing? 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

We're settling down. Okay, let's take it back to Album That Broke Us in the USA, Pyromania 1983.

Once again, this time with the acoustic on board from Belfast in Northern Ireland, Mr. Vivian Campbell. And last but not least, our honorary Yorkshireman from the East End of London, Mr. Phil Cullen. Yeah, we slightly different arrangement to how we recorded it, but we're going to play another song from the Diamond Star Halos album. And just so you all know, Steve's mum, she's here tonight. Steve Clark's mum, Belle.

sun. The cat's hiding in the corner, and winter has only just begun. No birds to be heard.